waiting eternity for you to be born. I will caress your soul as if I was my own. But there is a cat, and I will do my best for you not to know. Pestilence, war, death, hunger, and my weapon against someone who hunts me. Is that a god? The one that knows and lets you come with me. I laugh as I behold the simple men you are. Simple! Are you mine? I will burn in hell, and my name is not.